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0: 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Thank you.
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Our lives are changing and the true love is fading. I felt it when we spoke last week on the phone. Don't wanna fight it, don't wanna end this, but I get tired of this broken heart. Our life's changing, no matter what, I will make it. If

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Grandmaster Punk. 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
2: I'm not really sure of myself. Forever try to reassure myself. 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Love to love and feel alright. 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

0: 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Messing with all the men's. Lord bless her. Amen.
1: Hey, easy.
2: 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But as long as she's here, she's welcome. Come as you are, sister. Amen.

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I lied on. Don't deal with violence. 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I myself.

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I'm a lot of details, on my body be scales. I'm from out of the Wales, middle seat, feeling good times since like 11 with a window peak, militant mind like Michael Evans. Every toss you can climb, and watch me get applause. Forming reservoirs on your visit,

We're gonna drop the tempo down a little bit, ladies and gentlemen. 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That you never heard before. That you never heard before. We're gonna do a song heard before. That you never heard before. That you never heard before. That you never heard before. We're gonna do a song heard before. That you never heard before. And this song, ladies and gentlemen, and this song.